0: Well, I'm just a passing trace
1: in here,
0: wishing for a moment, time and place.
1: So
0: well, love's confession isn't just a chase.

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1: And karma's gonna track you down,
0: step by step from town to town. Sweet like justice,
1: karma is a queen.
0: Karma takes all my friends to the summit.
1: Facts.
0: Karma is the guy on the

0: I'm feeling so scared, but I'll keep on dreaming of the day you'll return. My other half, my love for you, my heart will yearn.
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0: a quiet warmth like summer rains. In every beat, in every soft refrain, her spirit lives forever in the chain. Swing and sway, swing and sway, feel her love night or day.
1: Mit Radio Grischa, durch Nacht, durch Nacht.